Good evening, everybody. So very happy to be here in Memphis tonight. And so happy to share this music with you. I'm not going to talk a whole lot. We just want to play.

That great lady, Miss Diane Reeves, from her recording Art and Survival, Come to the River. And right before that, we heard from a Canadian bass player by the name of Dave Young from his recording Mantra with Gypsy. Let's continue with the Yellow Jackets plus the WDR Big Band from their recording Yellow Jackets XL. Let's take a listen to Downtown.

Uptight, Everything Is All Right, from the Ramsey Lewis Trio, from a Greatest Hits collection. Ramsey with the trio consisting of Cleveland Eaton on bass and Maurice White on drums, along with horns conducted by Richard Evans, pianist Ramsey Lewis. Ahead of it, we heard from an album called Guitar Elation. The band is Double Live, recorded live at the Green Lady Lounge. Two guitarists in the band, that is Brian Baggett and Danny Embry, with Ken Lovern on organ. He wrote the tune we heard called The Cart. Todd Strait was the drummer. I'm John Hill. Thanks for joining me for another hour of jazz. As always, I'll see you later. From Frankly Bassie, the Bassie Orchestra with All of Me.

I'm

mind. Never saw rainbows in my mind. Now that your lips are touching mine,

Coming out of Ronnie Earl with Heart of Glass, even though it shares a title with the Blondies 70s classic, that was an original song by Ronnie Earl. As a Jazz 88 listener and supporter, please consider making a gift to Heart of Glass. Even though it shares a title with the Blondies 70s classic, that was an original song by Ronnie Earl.

McCoy Tyner. This is a tune called Parisina, featuring Gary Bartz and Wayne Shorter on the sax section, Ron Carter, McCoy Tyner, of course, Herbie Lewis, and Freddie Waits. Featuring Gary Bartz and Wayne Shorter on the sax section, Ron Carter, McCoy Tyner.